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1: Why do I do just as you say? Why must I just give you your way?

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1: 加拿大中文电台 AM 1430音乐直航。
2: When I was 15, 16, when I really started to play guitar, I definitely wanted to become a musician.It was almost impossible because the dream was so big that I didn't see any chance because I was living in a little town, was studying. And when I finally broke away from school and became a musician, I thought, well, now I may have a little bit of a chance because all I really wanted to do is music and not only play music, but compose music. At that time in Germany, in 69, 70,They had already discotheques. So I would take my car, would go to a discotheque, sing maybe 30 minutes. I think I had about 7-8 songs. I would partially sleep in the car because I didn't want to drive home. And that helped me for about almost 2 years to survive in the beginning.I wanted to do an album with the sounds of the 50s, the sounds of the 60s, of the 70s, and then have a sound of the future. And I said, wait a second, I know the synthesizer. Why don't I use the synthesizer, which is the sound of the future? And I didn't have any idea what to do, but I knew I needed a click. So we put a click on the 24 track, which then was synced to the Moog modular.I knew that could be a sound of the future, but I didn't realize how much the impact would be. My name is Giovanni Giorgio, but everybody calls me Giorgio.

want to free your mind about the concept of harmony and of music being correct, you can do whatever you want. So nobody told me what to do, and there was no preconception of what to do.

0: 佢全世界噶嘛？而家我哋即唔可以我哋收埋啲資料，咁啊淨係話譬如我哋加拿大嘅，淨係啊加拿大國民，咁我淨係將啲資料話俾你聽，其實唔係佢全世界都知道曬噶嘛。咁呢啲咧，你譬如有啲嘢有問題嘅，你冚得一時人，唔冚得一日。咁你唔可以即係全世界啲醫生都睇住啲數據，咁我哋睇數據，咁我哋學嘅時間咪睇法，你個 report 出得正唔正確嘅？即係我哋唔係淨係信個，譬如研究員寫個報告出嚟，我哋睇翻曬你啲數據。嗱，數據就唔可以作虛弄假。如果啲數據作虛弄假咧，係一個好大嘅鵝片，好大劑嘅，你一定俾人踩死㗎啦嗱。咁譬如你攞啲數據出嚟，你點樣分析嗰啲數據咧？咁就一個技巧嚟啦。咁我哋全部醫生學過曬嘅。你俾到數據出嚟，我哋 check 到你講嘅嘢啱定唔啱嘅。
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